You, black man, U.S. Army private first class. For freedom, you shoot down your own freedom. Your body lies crucified on a steel cross. That cross has profit and forced labor at each end. And sales and abuse. Your palm bleeds whenever they shake your hand. Who are you on the tongue of these hills which might go loose? You, black man, U.S. Army private first class. You are the night which has locked itself into darkness.

my normal subway transfer at the station at Nation in Paris. And as I got off the train and moved along the platform to the escalator, I noticed a guy who was completely out of it. Literally passed out on the subway seat. He had a Walkman plugged into his ears, and his chin was on his chest, and both of his arms dropped toward the ground as though he was carrying a very heavy bag. But the incredible thing was that he had a small plastic bottle of water balanced perfectly on one knee, and on the other knee, he had balanced a copy of a karate magazine. I was already running a bit late and continued my way, and after this I thought nothing of it. But then today I was on my way to work again, and I was running a bit late again, almost exactly 24 hours later, at 3 in the afternoon. And I got off the train at Nation, and I made my way down the busy platform with a stream of people, and what did I see? The same guy. Sitting in the same place with a bottle of water still balanced on his knee. The karate magazine is also in place. His head is hung down, the Walkman plugged in, the wire still leading to his dirty coat pocket. I had forgotten about him completely, and there were a lot of people trying to get around me, but I just stood there, frozen, looking down at this man. I couldn't believe it. I looked at his hands, which seemed discolored and tightened with rigor mortis. Here it was, the air-conditioned nightmare. You could die in the city and stay in a public place for 24 hours and no one noticed. I stood there looking down at him, at the bottle and the magazine, and the hairs rose on my neck and arms. I was staring down at death while the swarm made their way home. And then it got stranger, really strange. And all I could think was, I have to find someone. A cop, or a security agent, or a ticket seller. Someone had to be informed that a dead man was sitting in the metro, sitting there since yesterday. I felt afraid of what I was witnessing. This death, society's neglect, and humanity. And as I took a step away from this man, I swear it was just one step, he suddenly moved. He raised his hands to his eyes and rubbed them. Two fists straight to his eyes like a baby. It was like he was coming out of a dream. He shifted, and the bottle fell to the floor. And I stepped further away from him, staring. He was stunned. He looked up at me. Just a glance. He wasn't bothered, and continued to rustle himself into a better shape. I actually felt pretty afraid now and moved further away and stepped onto the escalator. He had come back to life. He disappeared as I rose to the next level, and I walked down the long tunnel toward the connecting line.

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1: Intelligent, good looking, likes the same things you do, and is a good person inside.

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This one is called, It Seems Like It's Revelation Time. 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
0: Come on, y'all. Let's get on this train.
1: Yeah.
0: This train is ready to roll.
1: We got to turn on.
0: We got to get out of here.
1: Okay.
0: Get down and blow.
1: Yeah.
0: Wait a minute. 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

0: complaining. 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
1: Attends, si c'est pas RDWA, hein, moi j'en

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1: I'm knocking him everywhere, but I give the man his respect, you know what I'm saying? But I want this. I know in my heart I want it. That's why the whole world just knows I want it. 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You hit me as hard as you want, I ain't going nowhere. The whole world is about to see what happens to me. Hopefully my phone will be ringing off the hook, because everybody done seen the talent that I got.

Do you know how to use this weapon? That weapon will replace your tongue. You will learn to speak through it.

your man from different ancient tribes. And now we're both almost extinct. Sometimes you gotta stick with the ancient ways, the old school ways.

both almost extinct. Sometimes you gotta stick with the ancient.